0: Overnight. Tomorrow, fine and cloudy, a high of 10 and under 2 in the evening. For Whakatane, fine today with plenty of sun, lots of cloudy patches though. Light westerly winds at a high of 18 degrees, down to 6 overnight. Tomorrow, fine and cloudy again, a high of 14, down to 3 at night.
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1: Which, actually you can translate this one, means food of the fire.
2: Food of the fire.
1: And it pretty much means that's all they're good for. Yeah, might as well chuck them in the fire. So it is actually a bit of a curse, bit of a kofete. So be very careful when you're using it. And I suppose an expression in English that'd be the same as kaiatehi would be, what do you think?
2: I think through different levels of severity, you can be like, oh, tits on a ball. You know, for a easy go, but you know, there can be worse, you know.
1: You're... Yeah. Kaiatehi.
2: Kaiatehi.
1: Kaiatehi.
3: He reo Māori.
4: 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He reo rangatira. Kia ora e te whānau. Today, we look at months of the year. Painga Whāwhā, or Aperira, is the kupu Māori for April. Painga Whāwhā, or Aperira, April.
3: He reo kōrero, he reo ora.
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1: Kaiyateahi. Which, actually you can translate this one, means food of the fire.
2: Food of the fire.
1: And it pretty much means that's all they're good for. Yeah, might as well chuck them in the fire. So it is actually a bit of a curse, bit of a kofete, so be very careful when you're using it. And I suppose an expression in English that'd be the same as kaiyateahi would be, what do you think?
2: I think through different levels of severity, you can be like, oh, tits on a ball. You know, for a easy go, but you know, there can be worse, you know.
1: Kaiyateahi.
3: He reo Māori.
4: He reo Māori.
3: He reo rangatira.
5: Kia ora e te whānau. Today we look at the days of the week. Rahina, or mane, is the kupu Māori for Monday. Rahina, or mane, Monday.
3: He reo kōrero, he reo ora.
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7: Take in the stunning scenery of Ohinemutu, Makoya Island, and Sulphur Point while enjoying a buffet-style and a la carte meal. For more info, head to lakelandqueen.com. Now, your news update.
8: Good afternoon. In this update, there's a push to get more trainee teachers into the classroom. The government is diverting funding from the Overseas Relocation Grant to bump up acceptance into the on-site training program. Education Minister Erica Stanford says they want to offer 704 places a year from 2028.
9: It's important because it is a new way of training teachers on the job, providing them a over $20,000 stipend to help with the costs of training at excellent schools like this.
8: A task force is being established in Queenstown to tackle traffic woes. It will focus on out-of-the-box solutions across 3 to 6 months. Mayor John Glover says doing nothing is not an option.
10: The rate of growth that this district has had has far outstripped the interventions and the reaction from the different government agencies. And that's not pointing fingers, it's just something that's happened.
8: The promise of peace talks resuming between Iran and the United States has seen a drop in oil prices. After ending trading last week at nearly $88 a barrel, Brent crude has fallen to just under $84 in early sessions this morning. Led by Saudi Arabia, key Middle Eastern allies have urged President Trump to suspend the attacks and prioritise negotiations. And Spider-Man Brand New Day has scaled to a dizzying height at the global box office. It's taken $927 million in ticket sales in its opening weekend, second best of all time behind Avengers Endgame in 2019. The movie is actor Tom Holland's fourth outing as the superhero in a world that has forgotten who he is. And that's news.
11: 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Bringing you the sports news update.
8: In sports, the Commonwealth Games have wrapped up with a colourful closing ceremony in Glasgow. Musicians from India looked ahead to the next event in Ahmedabad before Prince Edward officially ended proceedings. And then local band Simple Minds led a final sing-along with athletes on Sky Sport. New Zealand won 8 medals on the final day. The Silver Ferns beat Jamaica in the netball final, handing coach Dame Nolene Tauroa her first ever gold medal.
12: I think connected is quite a nice word. Our legacy is probably another one that I like to throw in there, and a bit of enjoyment as well and uniqueness. I think those are key words that may sum up our campaign.
8: Sydney Andrews also finished top of the podium in judo. The Kiwi team finished 6th on the overall medal table with 10 gold, 14 silver and 12 bronze. That's sport. I'm Heather McCarron.
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14: they're also handling the latest weather update.
15: For Rotorua, mainly fine today with plenty of sun, clouds slowly burning off. Westerlies picking up though, a high of 14 degrees down to just 7. Tomorrow, fine and cloudy, a cooler day, high of 12 down to 1 at night.
16: For Tauranga, it's partly cloudy and windy with westerlies throughout the rest of the day, dropping to a low of 10 tonight. And it should be mostly fine for the next couple of days. We're expecting a high of 15 tomorrow. For Taupo, it's mostly fine for the rest of the day with strong winds, but they should start to ease by this evening and we drop to a low of 7 tonight. Fine and cloudy patches throughout the day tomorrow and we've got a high of 10. For Whakatane, it's mostly fine for the rest of the day with light westerlies. Clear skies tonight and we drop to a low of 7. A few cloudy patches tomorrow with southerlies and we've got a high of 14.

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1: Good afternoon. In this update, police are responding to an incident in the Palmerston North suburb of Highbury. Cordons are in place on Wilson Crescent and people are asked to avoid the area. Inspector Phil Ward says there's not believed to be any risk to the public, but there will be an increased police presence this afternoon. Getting trainee teachers into schools is being prioritised. The government will fund more places in the on-site program by diverting money from overseas relocation grants. It says demand has fallen substantially among early childhood teachers. Here's Education Minister Erica Stanford.
2: When we train teachers on the job and when we give them the skills and experience that they need, we know that they are more likely to stay in the job. So retention is equally as important as attraction.
1: Construction costs have remained stable for a second consecutive month. Excavation recorded the largest average reduction. QV chalks it up to a sharp dip in diesel prices. However, there were still some price increases in trades like concrete. Some inter-islander ferry sailings have been cancelled for tomorrow due to forecast high winds and large swells. All impacted passengers are being contacted directly. And councils are calling on the government not to make them do, quote, dumb stuff as part of its reforms. They wanted to scrap the costly legal obligation to publicly consult on how they represent communities. Local Government NZ says many won't exist in their current form after the next local election, so there's no point. And that's news.
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1: In sport, the women's para bowls pair hope they've inspired people back in New Zealand to get down to their local club. 32-year-old Terry Blackburn combined with Julie O'Connell, 35 years her senior, to win Commonwealth Games silver in Glasgow on Sky Sport.
3: Bowls is a sport for everyone. It really does bring together all walks of life, you know, whether that's age, gender, ability, it's a whole mix.
1: A best ever finish in a major for Kiwi golfer Amelia Garvey. She produced a 3-under par final round to claim a share of 23rd place at the Women's Open. Dame Lydia Ko shot 3 over to finish tied for 20th place at 2 over par for the tournament. Japan's Shiho Kuwahi won in a playoff. And Laurie Daly is stepping down as coach of New South Wales. He ended speculation this morning when he told Sydney's Big Sports Breakfast it was time to step aside after leading the Blues to Origin glory.
4: I committed to giving it everything I had for 2 years. I did that wholeheartedly. Now's the right time for someone else to have the opportunity to lead this great team.
1: That's sport. I'm Heather McCarron.
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5: For Rotorua, mainly fine today with plenty of sun, clouds slowly burning off. Westerlies picking up though, a high of 14 degrees down to just 7. Tomorrow, fine and cloudy, a cooler day, high of 12 down to 1 at night.
6: For Tauranga, it's partly cloudy and windy with westerlies throughout the rest of the day, dropping to a low of 10 tonight. And it should be mostly fine for the next couple of days. We're expecting a high of 15 tomorrow. For Taupo, it's mostly fine for the rest of the day with strong winds, but they should start to ease by this evening and we drop to a low of 7 tonight. Finding cloudy patches throughout the day tomorrow and we've got a high of 10. For Whakatane, it's mostly fine for the rest of the day with light westerlies. Clear skies tonight and we drop to a low of 7. A few cloudy patches tomorrow with southerlies and we've got a high of 14.
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7: Let's get it.

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That's when I knew that your heart was scarring. 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Like, wait, babe, let me ask your pardon. This ain't Gucci, this is Prada, darling. 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

0: step aboard the Lakeland Queen for a unique New Zealand cruise experience, embracing the spirit of Manaakitanga and the immersive beauty and culture of Rotorua. The Lakeland Queen, bringing you the latest news update.
1: Good afternoon. In this update, a coronial inquest into the death of Auckland woman Pauline Hannah in her Remuera home has begun. Her husband, Philip Polkinghorne, was found not guilty of a murder in a high-profile trial. The inquest will try to establish the cause and circumstances of her death. Local Government NZ is asking for relief from representation reviews amidst major reform. They're legally required to do one every 6 years, reassessing things like councillor numbers and ward boundaries. 44 councils are expected to deliver one before the next local election. But LGNZ member and mayor Fran Wild says it's just going to confuse people.
2: Those councils that are changing their structure, which is potentially the majority of them in some way or another, will be going through two parallel processes, one of which will be completely meaningless.
1: Witnesses are being sought to a crash involving a police vehicle and a motorbike in Rotorua. It happened on Malfroy Road last Tuesday afternoon. Police have released a photo of a person they believe could help their inquiries. Shellfish harvesting bans in parts of the Hauraki Gulf have been extended for another 2 years. Oceans and Fisheries Minister Shane Jones says it's a practical step to help replenish local supply. Iwi representatives requested the extra time. And Dunedin City Council has turned off its Facebook comments, citing increasingly toxic activity and misinformation. It says while many are neutral or irrelevant, the abuse of minority is taking a toll, especially when threats become personal. The change impacts the council's main Facebook page, but not direct messages or post reactions. And that's news.
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1: In sport, New Zealand rally driver Hayden Paddon will contest a World Rally Championship gravel event later this month. After three tarmac events this season, Paddon and co-driver John Kennard will race in Rally Paraguay starting August 27th. The Kiwi pair last drove a gravel rally in 2018, finishing second in Rally Australia. Less than a month after leading New South Wales to State of Origin glory, Laurie Daly has quit as coach of the Blues. He told Sydney's Big Sports Breakfast it's the right decision.
3: We achieved something really special, but you take time, and I felt like it was the best time to leave and best time to pass the baton on to someone else.
1: And the Glasgow Commonwealth Games have officially drawn to a close. Prince Edward did the honours, looking ahead to the next edition in India via Sky Sport.
4: I call upon the athletes from all countries and territories of the Commonwealth to gather in Ahmedabad and what will be the centenary of these Games.
1: That's sport. I'm Heather McCarron.
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5: For Tauranga, it's partly cloudy and windy with westerlies throughout the rest of the day, dropping to a low of 10 tonight, and it should be mostly fine for the next couple of days. We're expecting a high of 15 tomorrow.
6: For Rotorua, mainly fine today with plenty of sun, clouds slowly burning off. Westerlies picking up though, a high of 14 degrees down to just 7. Tomorrow, fine and cloudy, a cooler day, high of 12 down to 1 at night.
5: For Whakatane, it's mostly fine for the rest of the day with light westerlies. Clear skies tonight and we drop to a low of 7. A few cloudy patches tomorrow with southerlies and we've got a high of 14. For Taupoa, it's mostly fine for the rest of the day with strong winds, but they should start to ease by this evening and we drop to a low of 7 tonight. Finding cloudy patches throughout the day tomorrow and we've got a high of 10.
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11 minutes past three. Ahi ahi mari, kia ora na, ni hao. Malo elele, and welcome back to the Heidi FM, keeping you company from 3 p.m. to 7 p.m. tonight. Ah, you're locked back in with Hapairere. I'm the one, the only. And coming up on today's show, if you missed our kōrero with Logan, who is a legend from the band Catch a Fire, stay tuned throughout today's show. Around about 5 o'clock tonight, oh, 6 o'clock, aroha mai, we'll be locking in with Logan before they actually head over to Australia for their tour. What else do we have? 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That's right, you might have a momai puku that's been around, or I don't know, maybe this cut that won't heal on your finger. Make sure you utilise these free hauora clinics. They are here to benefit you all. Aye, and a healthy you is a healthy whānau. Oh, how about that? But coming up next, we're going to dive into how our weekend was. What did you guys get up to? And also we have our maramataka in the mix. So utone mai te iwi. We have Justin Bieber on the way with Not Yucky, But Yummy, right here on the Heat FM.

Sawyer from Sun and Water coming through on the Heat FM this afternoon at 24 minutes past 3. And you're locked into 99.1. Now, E Te Whanau, let's have a little recap of our weekend. That's right. What did you guys get up to? What is one of the highlights you enjoyed over this weekend? Head over to the Heat FM. Let us know by commenting. Without the comment, we'll never know E Te Whanau. But last weekend, I celebrated my baby's 3rd birthday. Now, you're probably wondering, ko te reo, you only have one daughter? Yeah, well, I like to claim my other siblings' children as well. So a big happy birthday, belated birthday to my baby Uira. It was really beautiful. He got to stay at his marae for the first time ever. And not only that, he got to stay there with his good mates and also touch the snow for the first time on his maunga. So it was a very joyful day, very long day, but I can say we have a very happy 3-year-old boy who was obsessed with cars too, E Te Whanau. So if you have a baby whose birthday is on the 2nd, rā whānau ki a koe, and I hope you also had a beautiful weekend. But let us know, what is the highlight?

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3: Kia ora te whānau. Here is Ngā Rerenga Kupu o te Rā, Māori phrase a day. Today, we look at ngā whanaungatanga, relationships. If someone asks, Ehia te roa e piri ana. How long have you been together? You can reply with, E rua rā, 2 days. E rua wiki, 2 weeks. 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Ngā Rerenga Kupu o te Rā, Māori phrase a day.
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3: 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Rāhina, or mane, is the kupu Māori for Monday. Rāhina, or mane, Monday.
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all around the world from Lloyd coming through on the Heat FM this afternoon with your host Taupai Dede, keeping you all company. Now, e te whanau. That's right. If you want to go get a checkup today down at Hurutirangi Marae, we have free hot water clinics from 3pm to 6pm tonight. So if you're still at work for another hour and you finish at 5, e pai ana. Again, the hot water clinic doesn't finish till 6pm tonight. And what I love about these 3pm to 6pm is that it can cater to our whānau who are working. You know, even if you've got a 9 to 3 job or your tamariki came back from school, ma wiwi, head down to the hot water clinic, because just remember, e te whānau, your hot water is pai. Oh, okay, no, wait, let me say that again. It's, oh, man, before I was coming through with all the hot water whakatauki, and now, oh, kua ngaro, e pai. But yeah, go get yourself checked up, because a healthier you is a healthier family. Oh, there we have it. Inspirational, e te whanau. We've got Crucial Conflict on the way with Ride the Radio.

Hey, Humble, now Kendrick Lamar coming through on Te Wera this afternoon. What a vibe. What a vibe of some, you know, shout out to all the whānau that needed humbling today, because there you've got it from Kendrick Lamar himself. E oi anō, yō maramataka. For today, we're at the phase of kore kore te whiwhia, a phase of waning energy. Now, it is neither a good day nor night for activities on shore or at sea. This is a time when energy starts to wane, signalling the need to let go of fear, self-doubt and procrastination. I like to think that sometimes it's a waste of your energy, eh? And what does fear bring? Fear brings challenges, and challenges that actually make you stronger. And no one should ever have self-doubt, te whanau. Know that you are capable for anything. Hey, we've got Nomani on the way with motivation right here. On the heat, turn it up.

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4: Kia ora te whānau. Here is Ngā Rerenga Kupu o te Rā, Māori phrase a day. Today, we look at ngā whanaungatanga, relationships. If someone asks, Ehia te roa e piri ana. How long have you been together? You can reply with, E rua rā, 2 days. E rua wiki, 2 weeks. E rua tau, 2 years. Ngā Rerenga Kupu o te Rā, Māori phrase a day.
2: He reo kōrero, he reo ora.
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6: Take in the stunning scenery of Ohinemutu, Makoia Island, and Sulphur Point while enjoying a buffet-style and a la carte meal. For more info, head to lakelandqueen.com. 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
7: Good afternoon. In this update, Cabinet has decided to extend fuel relief payments. They were to be reviewed when the price of 91 stayed below $3 for 4 consecutive weeks. Finance Minister Nicola Willis says while that trigger was reached, they then rose again.
8: As of 28 July, based on pricing in international oil futures markets, our forecasters were expecting prices would likely remain above $3 through August and September.
7: A major police operation in Palmerston North has ended with a man being found dead. Emergency services discovered the body at a Highbury property at around 11:30 this morning. A scene examination has been completed and the cordons at Wilson Crescent stood down. Police say there's no risk to the public, but they'll have a visible presence in the coming days. A new task force will target traffic congestion in Queenstown before it puts off tourists. Council modelling suggests the transport network will fail even if every currently identified intervention is delivered. Mayor John Glover says money is a sticking point.
9: We know that the government is very cash poor on infrastructure. They've got limited funds. So how else can this be funded? You know, we're thinking completely out of the box.
7: Pharmac is changing the way it hears from New Zealanders. The drug buying agency is refreshing its patient advisory function to strengthen connections between patient advocates and the board. And more than 40,000 new homes were consented in the year to June. That's a 19% increase on the previous year. Auckland and Canterbury continue to dominate the growth. And that's news.
10: 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Bringing you the sports news update.
7: In sport, New Zealand has finished the Commonwealth Games in Glasgow with 36 medals. Kiwi athletes won 10 gold, 14 silver and 12 bronze to see New Zealand end up 6th on the overall medal table. Australia topped the medal count with 170, 60 medals ahead of second-placed England. Kiwi rally driver Hayden Paddon will contest a World Rally Championship event on his favourite surface later this month. After 3 tarmac events this season, Paddon and co-driver John Kennett will race on gravel at Rally Paraguay starting August 27th. The Kiwi pair last drove a gravel rally in 2018, finishing 2nd in Rally Australia. And it's not taken long for the speculation on Laurie Daly's replacement as New South Wales State of Origin coach to start. After 2 years in charge, including a 2-1 series win this year, Daly has stood down from the role. Within an hour of the confirmation, reports have begun emerging that his assistant coach, Matt King, is in line to get the job. That's sport. I'm Heather McCarron.
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11: For Tauranga, it's partly cloudy and windy with westerlies throughout the rest of the day, dropping to a low of 10 tonight, and it should be mostly fine for the next couple of days. We're expecting a high of 15 tomorrow.
12: For Rotorua, mainly fine today with plenty of sun, clouds slowly burning off. Westerlies picking up though, a high of 14 degrees down to just 7. Tomorrow, fine and cloudy, a cooler day, high of 12 down to 1 at night.
11: For Whakatane, it's mostly fine for the rest of the day with light westerlies. Clear skies tonight and we drop to a low of 7. A few cloudy patches tomorrow with southerlies and we've got a high of 14. For Taupo, it's mostly fine for the rest of the day with strong winds, but they should start to ease by this evening and we drop to a low low of 7 tonight. Finally, cloudy patches throughout the day tomorrow, and we've got a high of 10.
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17: 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The Heat. Turn it up.

12 minutes past four. You're locked back into the Heat FM this afternoon. Ngāi te whānau, I was just listening to that waiata, as you do when you work in a radio station, and I was like, sis is coming through with like some motivational quotes. Like, at first, if you don't succeed, dust yourself off and try again. That's right. Dust yourself off and try again and try again. So beautiful whakatauki there from Aaliyah this afternoon. But stay tuned in this hour. As you know, Tarzan production is underway in two more days. So if you haven't got your tickets yet, head over to Ticketmaster and support all our rangatahi. I've told my daughter that we're going to start going to these little productions. Number one, I love Tarzan. But two, I just want to see like how she takes the production scene, you know? Like, will she be in drama at high school? Who knows, e te whānau? But stay tuned. And also on that note, we've got a couple more hours left. Down at Huru Te Rangi, if you do want to seek some advice from the doctors, there is a free huura clinic down there, e te whānau. But for now, we've got Damian Marley in the mix with As We Enter, right here on the Heat, turn it up.

Tēnā tātou e te iwi, welcome back to the Heating FM, keeping you company this afternoon. Now, a little breaking news. Now, I don't know if you know, the longtime Rooster and Blues assistant Matt King lands a new coaching job. Cat's out of the bag, e te iwi. If you do love the state of origin, New South Wales, I don't want to say the Broncos, but I want to say state of origin. If you know, you know. Well, utonu mai. We've got some tea time with Matt King coming up next. We've got Bruno Mars in the mix with Dance With Me right here on The Heat. Turn it up.

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3: Kia ora te whānau. Here is Ngā Rerenga Kupu o te Rā, Māori phrase a day. Today, we look at ngā whanaungatanga, relationships. If someone asks, Ehia te roa e piri ana, how long have you been together? You can reply with, E rua rā, 2 days. 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Ngā rerenga kupu o te rā, Māori phrase a day.
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3: Kia ora e te whānau. Today we look at the days of the week. Rahina, or mane, is the kupu Māori for Monday. 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
1: He reo kōrero, he reo ora.
4: A spoken language is a living language.

Run it, not Chris Brown. Te wayata e matuake nei. Welcome back to the Hiri FM, keeping you company. It is 36 minutes past four. Or, in other words, 24 minutes to the top of our hour, 5 o'clock. Now, there has been a bit of kōrero around Matt King, who is a longtime Rooster and Blues assistant, and he has landed the New South Wales coaching job. Now, this has just been released today at the iwi, and how do you feel about that? There's been many kōrero going on. Some whānau are like, I didn't see this happening. And others are saying, definitely getting pumped for the next 4 years. And of course, you've also got whānau congratulating Matt King for his newest job. But let us know your whakaro e te iwi. How do you feel that Matt King will be the newest coach for the New South Wales? Hello, we've got Subway on the way with dreams come true right here on The Heat. Turn it up.

12 minutes to the top of our hour, 5 o'clock. You're locked back into the Heat FM. That was Towers with Heo Ho, and you can find that on all our Waiata platforms, YouTube, Spotify, you name it. Add that Waiata to your playlist. And now, like I said, the production of Tarzan with Rotorua Boys High School and Rotorua Girls High is 2 days away, and E te whanau, you don't want to miss this. This is the iconic Disney movie Tarzan taking the stage here in Rotorua with some of your nieces, nephews, and mokopuna. Now, to get your ticket, you can head over to Ticketmaster, and again, they're here for three nights and three nights only, so get amongst it. Now, we've got Olivia Dean on the way with Man I Need right here on The Heat. Turn it up.

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3: Kia ora te whānau. Here is Ngā Rerenga Kupu o te Rā. Māori phrase a day. Today, we look at ngā whanaungatanga. Relationships. If someone asks, Ehia te roa e piri ana. How long have you been together? You can reply with, E rua rā. 2 days. E rua wiki. 2 weeks. 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Māori phrase a day.
1: He reo kōrero, he reo ora.
4: A spoken language is a living language.
1: He reo Māori.
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1: He reo rangatira.
3: Kia ora te whānau. Today, we look at months of the year. Paenga whāwhā, or aperira, is the kupu Māori for April. Paenga whāwhā, or aperira, April.
1: He reo kōrero, he reo ora.
4: A spoken language is a living language.
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6: Good evening in this update. The Prime Minister has apologised for suggesting some small business owners need to act like adults. He made the remarks at a Rotorua Business Chamber breakfast last week. Christopher Luxon says he got it wrong.
7: I just feel that I could have expressed myself better in the way that my comments were interpreted. I didn't want to cause any offence. That's not what I intended to do.
6: Christopher Luxon says he acknowledges that many small business owners are doing it tough and he has an enormous respect for them. Temporary fuel relief has been granted a stay of execution. Finance Minister Nicola Willis has confirmed 91 petrol rose above $3 shortly after triggering a cabinet review. She says forecasters expect it to stay high into September.
8: Based on the data in front of us, it remains too soon to declare a sustained stabilisation in the fuel price.
6: Auckland Transport has apologised after a passenger was wrongly told their disability assist dog needed a muzzle. 3 years after the incident, AT and the customer have resolved the complaint. AT says it has since reviewed and clarified its policies, while the passenger says they're pleased to be helping make things a little better than they were. And a Canterbury teacher is being congratulated for his historic role in the Commonwealth Games. Hamish Dale from Kaiapoi North School refereed the women's 3-on-3 basketball final between Australia and Uganda. Basketball NZ says he's the first New Zealand 3-on-3 ref to officiate at a Comm Games, a well-deserved reward after years of hard work. His school describes him as a legend. And that's news.
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6: In sports, a tumultuous period for the Silver Ferns has ended with a gold medal at the Commonwealth Games in Glasgow. They beat Jamaica in the final this morning. Dame Nolene Tauroa says the group got through everything together.
9: I think connected is quite a nice word. Our legacy is probably another one that I like to throw in there, and a bit of enjoyment as well, and uniqueness. I think those are key words that may sum up our campaign.
6: New Zealand rally driver Hayden Padham will contest a World Rally Championship event on his favourite surface later this month. After 3 tarmac events so far this season, Padham and co-driver John Kennett will race on gravel at Rally Paraguay. The Kiwi pair's last outing in a gravel rally was a second at Rally Australia 8 years ago. And assistant coach Matt King is the front runner to replace Laurie Daly as New South Wales Origin coach. After securing a series win this year, Daly told Sydney's Big Sports Breakfast it was time to go.
10: I committed to giving it everything I had for 2 years. I did that wholeheartedly. Now's the right time for someone else to have the opportunity to lead this great team.
6: In that sport, I'm Heather McCarron.
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12: Well, Tauranga, it's partly cloudy and windy with westerlies throughout the rest of the day, dropping to a low of 10 tonight, and it should be mostly fine for the next couple of days. We're expecting a high of 15 tomorrow.
13: For Rotorua, mainly fine today with plenty of sun, clouds slowly burning off. Westerlies picking up though, a high of 14 degrees down to just 7. Tomorrow, fine and cloudy, a cooler day, high of 12 down to 1 at night.
12: For Whakatane, it's mostly fine for the rest of the day with light westerlies. Clear skies tonight and we drop to a low of 7. A few cloudy patches tomorrow with southerlies and we've got a high of 14. For Taupo, it's mostly fine for the rest of the day with strong winds, but they should start to ease by this evening and we drop to a low of 7 tonight. Finding cloudy patches throughout the day tomorrow, and we've got a high of 10.

12 minutes past five. Welcome back to the Heat FM, keeping you company this afternoon. Now, coming up in this hour, we do have a few pānui, especially around vote.nz. If you do need any, or if you have any pānui around the Electoral Commission, voting, what role, how to enrol, you can head over to vote.nz for all your answers that you may need. But stay tuned, because there are things that are happening this August. Also, e te whanau, we've got a few more pānui in the mix around our koroneihana, and next month is Te Wiki o Te Reo Māori. So I'll be very interested to know how you guys are celebrating Te Wiki o Te Reo Māori in your kāinga. But for now, we've got some more music on the way. Chloe with Do It Again right here on The Heat.

Slow Rolling Sunrise, nā Josh Tatofi, te waiata i Mutuake nei. Now, in preparation of the Koroneihana, the dates are underway. Starting on Sunday, the 30th of August, we have Te Rā Waia. Oh, I don't know. I'm going for Waiata, not Wairua. But on the 30th of August, we have Te Rā Wairua mō te kīngi. And that is followed from the 2nd, 3rd, 4th, 5th and 6th of September. We have all day celebrations from 9am to 1:30pm. So get amongst it, te iwi. I can tell you now, your hapu are practicing. What your hapu are waiting for is you to turn up to practice. So we'll see you at the Koroneihana 2026. We've got Wiz Khalifa on the way with Roll Up. Aye, roll up to those kabaka practices, e te whānau.

Ain't nobody. Nah, Chaka Khan are coming through on Te Wera this afternoon. Now, if you didn't know, from the 2nd to the 8th of August, it is Cook Island Language Week. Aye! So, here is just a little kupu you can use. In Māori, we say kia ora. In Kuki Airani, they say kia orana, aye, which is greetings, hello. And if you want to say it to greetings to all, you would say kia orana koutou katoatoa. Yeah, that's right. We're here to educate our whānau, and not only that, but educate and celebrate the revitalisation of our own languages. Now, we've got Not Feeling You. Nah. I don't know how to pronounce it, but I'm going to use it by her last name. Bye.

0: she got. But anyway, I ain't gonna stress that. It's all good. You know your man, Big Mike? Yeah, the first round draft pick, Big Mike. I know you know him as Mike, but I call him Big Mike. Yeah, why you got your mouth open, boo? Close your mouth. 'Cause see, he's feeling me.
1: The hate.

0: step aboard the Lakeland Queen for a unique New Zealand cruise experience, embracing the spirit of Manaakitanga and the immersive beauty and culture of Rotorua. The Lakeland Queen, bringing you the latest news update.
1: Good evening. In this update, temporary fuel relief measures will remain for now. Cabinet has agreed to extend the support due to petrol prices being likely to remain above $3 into September. The Prime Minister says he's sorry about comments he made at the Rotorua Business Chamber that caused offence. Christopher Luxon had suggested some small business owners needed to act like adults, which he now admits was wrong.
2: I looked at the transcript, I thought, yeah, I could have expressed that better. And the point I was trying to make was actually about, you know, I'm a big empowerer, I want to be an enabler of businesses in New Zealand.
1: The government is being asked to let councils ditch some legally required admin. 44 must review how they represent their communities through the likes of wards and boards ahead of the 2028 local elections. But Fran Wild from Local Government NZ says it would be pointless to do so during major reform.
3: We're all busy working away on structure, and we're being asked at the same time to go out to our public to ask them on the current structure.
1: Queenstown's growing pains have sparked the development of a task force to tackle traffic congestion. Mayor John Glover says current intervention is not keeping pace with the district as it expands. He has already asked the community to weigh in on solutions.
4: They see what are the little nuanced things that make a difference. They will be seeing this time of day, this is a choke point, this isn't working. And some of those things aren't captured by the data modelling.
1: And both Inter-Islander and Bluebridge have cancelled Cook Strait ferry sailings tomorrow. High winds and large swells are forecast. And that's news.
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1: In sport, a reshuffle for three New Zealand professional men's golf tournaments in February next year. The New Zealand Open will now be the last tournament in the PGA Tour of Australasia's trio of consecutive Kiwi tournaments. The NZ PGA Championship stays as the opener at Paraparamu. That will now be followed by the recently established ISPS Hand of Japan Australasia Championship in Auckland before finishing at Millbrook. New Zealand has finished sixth on the overall medal table at the Commonwealth Games in Glasgow with 36 medals. Kiwi athletes won 10 gold, 14 silver and 12 bronze. Australia topped the medal count with 170, 60 medals clear of second place to England. And Kiwi driver Hayden Paddam will get a crack on his favourite surf at the World Rally Championship later this month. Paddam and co-driver John Kennett will race in a gravel-based Rally Paraguay starting August 27th. The Kiwi pair last drove a gravel rally 8 years ago when they finished second in Rally Australia. That's sport. I'm Heather McCarron.
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5: For Tauranga, it's partly cloudy and windy with westerlies throughout the rest of the day, dropping to a low of 10 tonight, and it should be mostly fine for the next couple of days. We're expecting a high of 15 tomorrow.
6: For Rotorua, mainly fine today with plenty of sun, clouds slowly burning off. Westerlies picking up though, a high of 14 degrees down to just 7. Tomorrow, fine and cloudy, a cooler day, high of 12 down to 1 at night.
5: For Whakatane, it's mostly fine for the rest of the day with light westerlies. Clear skies tonight and we drop to a low of 7. A few cloudy patches tomorrow with southerlies and we've got a high of 14. For Taupoa, it's mostly fine for the rest of the day with strong winds, but they should start to ease by this evening and we drop to a low of 7 tonight. Finding cloudy patches throughout the day tomorrow, and we've got a high of 10.
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0: This is our final hour on the heat this afternoon, so stick around. Hang out with us. We'll be catching up with the Logan from Catch a Fire. Yeah, the Catch a Fire from Aotearoa. That's right. They have a tour happening over in Australia at the moment. So stay tuned for more details, because a little birdie told me that, you know, there may be a US and a UK tour happening. So utone mai te iwi. We've got Ari Lennox on the way with Company right here on The Heat. Turn it up.
1: A moment of truth. Ari Lennox and Bunchu Banton, giving me from the root.

0: Kia ora koutou, nau mai whakarongo mai ki tēnei hōtaka, All The Heat FM, ai ko hāpairere ahau. And we are joined today with someone special. His name is Logan. He is one of Aotearoa's much-loved reggae bands, Catch A Fire, and they have a new single releasing next Friday. So introducing to our hōtaka, Logan, morena.
1: Morena, sis. Kia ora whānau. Thanks very much for having me on today.
0: Hey! Now, pātai tuatahi. As we know, next Friday, August the 7th, you're dropping a new version of Sensimilia with Mike Love. Now, can you tell us about the collaboration?
1: So, Mike Love is a very talented brother musician of ours out of Hawaii. We have met playing festivals in the States, basically just rubbing shoulders in the industry. Really look up to Mike as a musician's musician, and love the vibes that he puts out. So it was kind of a no-brainer, the relationship. You know, we kind of are as big brothers to a lot of musos and musicians out of Hawaii and throughout the Pacific. And, it's just a whānau thing, you know?
0: I love that. Now, Mike Love has a real connection with Catch A Fire and has spoken about how much a rival influenced the reggae scene in Hawaii. Now, what is it like having him come on board for Sensimilia?
1: So I went to one of Mike Love's shows, a loop show here in Tauranga Moana, where I live, and I was absolutely blown away. I hadn't seen him. I'd only seen him in a full band setting.
0: Wow.
1: But he can do everything. He, like, has a loop show where he plays everything, the drums, he beatboxes, he plays the bass line.
0: Damn.
1: He's got all these pedals in front of him, and I was

0: Who tohu, eh, brother? It was
1: Aye,
0: meant to
1: he told
0: be.
1: me, brother.
0: Now, let's talk a little bit about you. What is the role that you play in Catch a Fire?
1: So I'm the band leader, songwriter, bus driver, lead singer, you name it. So yeah, now Papa, my boy's playing in the band as well. So yeah,
0: Beautiful.
1: many roles within the whānau.
0: I love that, and I love that you're also encouraging your own tamariki to join our Catch a Fire whānau.
1: Yeah, it was funny how that happened. You know, he's grown up, my son's grown up around music and had all the musical instruments at his fingertips, but he never really played at home. And it wasn't until he went to Fairfield College. His music teacher was Jamie Ferguson, a past member of Catch a Fire, and he kind of took him under his wing and gave him that confidence at school and gave him a start. So very grateful to Matua Jamie. And just sometimes our tamariki will pick things up and learn things from other authoritative male figures or figures in their life. So yeah, very grateful for that. Now he's in Dad's band.
0: Hey, amazing mahi. Now, this song is a part of the upcoming Rival 2.0 Guest Edition. Now, what can fans expect from this new project, and are there any more collaborations that you're particularly excited about?
1: There is, and unfortunately, I can't talk too much about it. But we have released Revival 2.0, as you mentioned, which is a remixed, remastered versions of our first album, Revival. Now, three of those tunes we had to re-record because we lost the masters for,
0: Oh,
1: but
0: aye.
1: we have released Reggae Revival with David Hines. We've released Getaway with Brinsley Ford, Who
0: Oh,
1: You With Louis Baker, Colour
0: yes.
1: Me Life with Kolohekai, Roam from Kolohekai, Lose Your Power with Big Mountain, Seriously with Ali Campbell, and
0: Damn.
1: we are releasing one track a month, and I think we have several tracks to go from the album. So,
0: If
1: yeah, like. Just mentioning those names there, it's a pretty prestigious list of artists and friends, and I can't wait to share the rest with you guys. You're gonna have to wait though.
0: Hey, that's it, te whānau. You know, YouTube, Spotify, even on Facebook and Instagram, stay tuned. Now, obviously, Mike is also joining you for your Australian tour. What is that going to be like having him on the road with Catch a Fire?
1: Yeah, really excited about that. He's a musician's musician, like I said, so I'm anticipating doing a few tunes. Probably at the first sound check or rehearsal, we'll go over that and surprise the whānau who comes along and buys tickets, no doubt.
0: Yeah.
1: Yeah, so definitely some special off-the-cuff numbers will be happening.
0: Oh, let's push. Now you've got a pretty massive Australian run coming up in October and November and traveling all around the country. What are you most looking forward to about getting back in there?
1: So Australia's like one of the biggest markets after Aotearoa in the world. So we do, like you said, 4 to 5 weeks, as much as 20 shows there on our tours, and we go to all the big cities and in between, which has been. At the start was mostly Kiwis, but over the years now it's kind of like 50-50. All the Kiwis are bringing their Aussie mates, and Australians are sort of finding out about Aotearoa reggae music and Catch a Fire. And also they have a huge expat Brazilian, South Americans, which love them some Catch a Fire as well. So really looking forward to getting back there and reconnecting with our fans in Australia, and also excited to be going back to Europe and the UK at the end of the year to do UB40's arena support tour.
0: Whoa, Holy, what an honor. And what was that like when you first found

0: And doubt that you'll be touring with UB40.
1: Oh man, those guys are, we really look up to them as pioneers of what we do, and we also like really study the way they move in the industry. We really look up to those guys, so being able to do a collaboration with Ali Campbell on this was very special for us. And we toured 6 shows with them at the start of this year in Aotearoa and Fiji. And this just happened naturally off the back of that. So, yeah, really blessed to have those connections and those options. Looking forward to that.
0: What an honour. Like, I've got to touch base on that. What a honour. Not only do we have our iconic Aotearoa reggae artist being Catchafire, but like an icon. UB40 is such an icon here in Aotearoa too. So congratulations from your whānau here in Rotorua. And with that being said, your new single will be dropping next Friday. You have an Australian tour around the corner. What does the next chapter look like for Catchafire?
1: So as I said, the next 4 months, we're pretty much overseas, internationally touring America, Australia, UK, Europe. And then home for a summer festival. The boys have been working on a new album the last 3 or 4 months.
0: Wow.
1: Been at home here. So, yeah, just more of what you've come to expect from Catchafire. Good music, releases, touring, live performances. So, yeah, just keep it going. Keep the flame burning, you know?
0: Oh, I love it. Now, I've just got this burning question that I want to ask you, Logan. Will there be a tour in Rotorua?
1: Rotorua? We haven't played there in a long time, huh? I'm going to have to put it on just because you mentioned it. I'm going to definitely get our agents and management to look into that. Yeah, I don't think there's anything off the top of my head that I can think of, but I'm going to make it happen. So.
0: Oh, thank you, brother. Now to wrap up this interview, what is something you'd say to our rangatahi out there who inspire to be in a band or to release their own music?
1: I think that obviously practicing your craft, really, really honing in on your unique gifts and practicing. I think that you know, being a good human being is also a very, very skill to share in the world, and you know, just be mindful of that. You know, music isn't everything. And learning how to be a good human being first and foremost is top notch in my eyes.
0: Beautiful. Well, thank you so much, Logan, for joining us on the Heat FM today. And it's only fitting that you pick our outro waiata. Any requests out there?
1: We can't play the
0: not yet.
1: Catch a Fire music?
0: It can be. It can.
2: There
0: you have it, Iwi, ko te waiata e whaiake nei, Airi, na Catchafire.

Tēnā tātou te iwi, welcome back to the Heat FM, keeping you company this afternoon. It is 9 minutes to the top of our hour, 7 o'clock, and that is me. Ai, kua mutu te hōtaka I tēnei pō, engari, hei a pōpō, and tomorrow is our Taonga Today, so stay tuned for all things Taonga, and I think also highlighting what we're grateful for as well. We've got Bruno Mars in the mix, and if you're looking for a kai or you know, a little Monday night treat, head over to NZ Kebab and Pizza House on Tengai Road. Trust me, te whanau, garlic bread and chicken barbecue pizza. Let's push! And now Bruno Mars on the way right here on the Heat. Turn it up.

0: when it comes to music. We've got you covered all day. On the heat.
1: Break it down.
2: Bad Boy 98. Total. Kima. Keisha. Pam. Missy. Talk to me. Yeah.
3: Bad boy. My mic sounds nice. Check one.

0: step aboard the Lakeland Queen for a unique New Zealand cruise experience, embracing the spirit of Manaakitanga and the immersive beauty and culture of Rotorua. The Lakeland Queen, bringing you the latest news update.
1: Good evening. In this update, those receiving fuel relief measures will continue to do so for the time being. Finance Minister Nicola Willis says petrol prices aren't yet consistently low enough.
2: Cabinet has therefore decided to keep the temporary additional support measures in place for now, and I will report back to Cabinet if prices return to below $3 again.
1: President Trump says negotiations with Iran will resume in the coming hours. It comes after he said he was cancelling a planned attack, contingent on the two sides rapidly making a deal. The announcement sparked a drop in oil prices. Police are working to determine the circumstances of a death in Palmerston North this morning. Emergency services rushed to a Highbury property at about 11:30, finding a man unresponsive. A police presence will remain over the coming days. More than 400 workers from the government's New Science Institute will strike tomorrow. Their union says they're opposing their employers' attempts to switch the pay system to performance-based. A plea for the government to cut council some slack during structural reform. Local Government NZ is concerned that 44 councils have to produce representation reviews ahead of 2028 elections when they may be reshuffled completely. Fran Wild from Local Government NZ says the results are always welcome.
3: But when you are being reviewed and having changes anyway under another government policy, then there's no point doing these at the same time.
1: That's news.
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1: In sport, a shake-up to the Kiwi golfing calendar next February. The three major men's tournaments get a new running order. The NZ PGA Championship still tees off first, but then the newly formed Japan Australasia Championship is in the middle slot before finishing at the New Zealand Open at Millbrook. Blues assistant coach Matt King is the front runner to replace Laurie Daly as New South Wales Origin coach. After securing a 2-1 series win this year, Daly told Sydney's Big Sports Breakfast it was time to go.
4: I committed to giving it everything I had for 2 years. I did that wholeheartedly. Now's the right time for someone else to have the opportunity to lead this great team.
1: And Kiwi driver Hayden Paddon will contest a World Rally Championship event on his favourite surface later this month when he and co-driver John Kennard race on gravel at Rally Paraguay. That's sport, I'm Alexander Goldsmith.
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5: For Rotorua, mainly fine today with plenty of sun, clouds slowly burning off. Westerlies picking up though, a high of 14 degrees down to just 7. Tomorrow, fine and cloudy, a cooler day, high of 12 down to 1 at night.
1: For Tauranga, a mostly fine evening, moderate westerly winds, a low of 10 overnight. Tomorrow, mainly fine, moderate southwesterly winds, a high of 15 degrees. For Whakatane, a fine evening, light westerly winds, a low of 5 overnight. Tomorrow, a mix of sun and cloud, moderate southerly winds, a high of 13 degrees. For Taupo, a mostly cloudy evening, low of 7 overnight. Tomorrow, partly cloudy, moderate southerly winds, a high of 10 degrees, mostly fine for Wednesday.
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1: Listen, do you hear it? 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
2: Turn it up!
3: Yeah. I just can't get enough of your love, baby. Just a touch. 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

0: step aboard the Lakeland Queen for a unique New Zealand cruise experience, embracing the spirit of Manaakitanga and the immersive beauty and culture of Rotorua. The Lakeland Queen, bringing you the latest news update.
1: Good evening. In this update, the Prime Minister has apologised for suggesting some small business owners need to act like adults. He made the remarks at a Rotorua Business Chamber breakfast last week. Christopher Luxon says he got it wrong.
2: I just feel that I could have expressed myself better in the way that my comments were interpreted. I didn't want to cause any offence. That's not what I intended to do.
1: President Trump's announcement that negotiations with Iran will resume has sparked a drop in oil prices. Brent crude has fallen below $84 per barrel, having started the trading day over $88. Trump says talks are due to start in a few hours' time. Queenstown's growing pains have sparked the development of a task force to tackle traffic congestion. Mayor John Glover says current intervention isn't keeping pace with the district as it expands. He has already asked the community to weigh in on solutions.
3: They see what are the little nuanced things that make a difference. They will be seeing this time of day, this is a choke point, this isn't working. And some of those things aren't captured by the data modelling.
1: Even motorists in the cities may end up driving through snow tomorrow as temperatures plunge in the South Island. Drivers are urged to check snow levels in their regional forecasts, particularly in Dunedin and Christchurch, with forecasts suggesting flurries to low levels. Shellfish harvesting bans in parts of the Hauraki Gulf have been extended for another 2 years. Oceans and Fisheries Minister Shane Jones says it's a practical step to help replenish local supply. That's news.
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1: In sport, New Zealand has finished the Commonwealth Games in Glasgow with 36 medals. Kiwi athletes won 10 gold, 14 silver and 12 bronze to see New Zealand ended up 6th on the overall medal table. One of the golds coming from the Silver Ferns this morning. Dame Nolene Totua says the group got through everything together.
4: I think connected is quite a nice word. Our legacy is probably another one that I like to throw in there, and a bit of enjoyment as well and uniqueness. I think those are key words that may sum up our campaign.
1: Prince Edward did the honours at the closing ceremony, looking ahead to the next edition in India on Sky Sport.
5: I call upon the athletes from all countries and territories of the Commonwealth to gather in Ahmedabad and what will be the centenary of these Games.
1: It is not taking long for speculation on Laurie Daly's replacement as New South Wales Origin coach to start. After 2 years in charge, including a 2-1 series win this year, Daly has stood down from the role. Within an hour of the confirmation, reports have begun emerging that Daly's assistant coach, Matt King, is in line to succeed him. That's sport. I'm Alexander Goldsmith.
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6: For Rotorua, mainly fine today with plenty of sun, clouds slowly burning off. Westerlies picking up though, a high of 14 degrees down to just 7. Tomorrow, fine and cloudy, a cooler day, high of 12 down to 1 at night.
1: For Tauranga, a mostly fine evening, moderate westerly winds, a low of 10 overnight. Tomorrow, mainly fine, moderate southwesterly winds, a high of 15 degrees. For Whakatane, a fine evening, light westerly winds, a low of 5 overnight. Tomorrow, a mix of sun and cloud, moderate southerly winds, a high of 13 degrees. For Taupo, a mostly cloudy evening, low of 7 overnight. Tomorrow, partly cloudy, moderate southerly winds, a high of 10 degrees, mostly fine for Wednesday.
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1: Coming at you live and direct. Yeah.

0: step aboard the Lakeland Queen for a unique New Zealand cruise experience, embracing the spirit of Manaakitanga and the immersive beauty and culture of Rotorua. The Lakeland Queen, bringing you the latest news update.
1: Good evening. In this update, temporary fuel relief has been granted a stay of execution. Finance Minister Nicola Willis has confirmed 91 petrol rose above $3 shortly after triggering a cabinet review. She says forecasters expect it to stay high into September.
2: Based on the data in front of us, it remains too soon to declare a sustained stabilisation in the fuel price.
1: A new task force will target traffic congestion in Queenstown before it puts off tourists. Council modelling suggests the transport network will fail, even if currently identified intervention is delivered. Mayor John Glover says money is a sticking point.
3: We know that the government is very cash poor on infrastructure. They've got limited funds. So how else can this be funded? You know, we're thinking completely out of the box.
1: More than 400 workers from the government's new science institute will strike tomorrow. The union says they're opposing their employers' attempts to switch the pay system to performance-based. Rallies will be held at PHF science sites in Auckland, Wellington and Christchurch. More than 40,000 new homes were consented in the year to June, a 19% increase on the previous year. Auckland and Canterbury continue to dominate the growth. And Auckland Transport has apologised after a passenger was wrongly told their disability assist dog needed a muzzle. 3 years after the incident, AT and the customer have resolved the complaint. That's news.
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1: In sport, Laurie Daly is stepping down as coach of New South Wales. He said it's time to step aside after leading the Blues to Origin glory.
4: I committed to giving it everything I had for 2 years. I did that wholeheartedly. Now's the right time for someone else to have the opportunity to lead this great team.
1: A reshuffle for three New Zealand professional men's golf tournaments in February next year. The New Zealand Open will now be the last tournament in the PGA Tour of Australasia's trio of consecutive Kiwi tournaments. The NZPGA Championship stays as the opener at Paraparaumu. That will now be followed by the recently established Japan-Australasia Championship in Auckland before finishing at Millbrook. And New Zealand has finished the Commonwealth Games in Glasgow with 36 medals. Kiwi athletes won 10 gold, 14 silver and 12 bronze to see New Zealand end up 6th on the overall medal table. Australia topped their medal count with 170, 60 medals ahead of second-placed England. That's sport. I'm Alexander Goldsmith.
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5: For Rotorua, mainly fine today with plenty of sun, clouds slowly burning off. Westerlies picking up though, a high of 14 degrees down to just 7. Tomorrow, fine and cloudy, a cooler day, high of 12 down to 1 at night.
1: For Tauranga, a mostly fine evening, moderate westerly winds, a low of 10 overnight. Tomorrow, mainly fine, moderate southwesterly winds, a high of 15 degrees. For Whakatane, a fine evening, light westerly winds, a low of 5 overnight. Tomorrow, mix of sun and cloud, moderate southerly winds, a high of 13 degrees. For Taupo, a mostly cloudy evening, low of 7 overnight. Tomorrow, partly cloudy, moderate southerly winds, a high of 10 degrees, mostly fine for Wednesday.
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0: The artists you know are right here. The Heat. 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
1: Let's get it. 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

0: step aboard the Lakeland Queen for a unique New Zealand cruise experience, embracing the spirit of Manaakitanga and the immersive beauty and culture of Rotorua. The Lakeland Queen, bringing you the latest news update.
1: Morning. In this update, the government is bracing for a rise in unemployment when official figures land later this week. Finance Minister Nicola Willis says the fuel crisis has had a profound impact.
2: We are expecting that the data on Wednesday will reflect that reality and will most likely show an increase in unemployment for the April to June period.
1: Calls are growing for more research into scabies to understand why some cases are difficult to treat. Schools and health clinics have issued warnings about rising numbers across the North Island. Dr. Simon Thornley says New Zealand is lagging behind.
3: A lot more research happening in Australia than there is in New Zealand. Scabies is an important condition. If we put some effort in, we could prevent the complications.
1: Snow has knocked out two sections of highway in Otago, while warnings cover both Lewis and Porter's passes. Highways 87 and 1 are closed between Outram and Middlemarch and Pine Hill Road and Leith Valley Road. Drivers in Dunedin and Christchurch are being urged to take care in plunging temperatures as well. Auckland police have recovered a batch of stolen tools after a Parnell construction site was targeted. More than $8,000 worth of items were taken, including drills and saws. Police were led to a New Windsor address and recovered the majority of stolen equipment. A 44-year-old man will appear in court today. A mass mortality event from the deadly H5 bird flu has been recorded in Australia for the first time. Around 50 greater crested terns were found dead off the coast of Adelaide. Another 35 were sick. And that's news.
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1: In sport, the All Blacks kick off their tour of South Africa against the Stormers in Cape Town on Saturday morning. Lowe's forward Simon Parker didn't feature in the 3 July test and is keen to rip in.
4: Yeah, I think it's a great opportunity for us. We treat every game in this All Blacks jersey as a test match and one we look to go out and win.
1: The All Blacks named their team on Thursday, with Beauden Barrett confirmed to start. Polarising England star Henry Pollock is set to demand a substantial pay rise at his current club, Northampton. The 21-year-old loose forward is currently on $340,000 a season. Pollock's agent, Eddie Hearn, who represents several boxing stars, says his client's next contract should be worth around $2.3 million. And the English Football Association is set to withdraw support for FIFA president Gianni Infantino as part of a coordinated approach from Europe to remove Infantino from office as soon as possible. Europe's governing body, UEFA, has now threatened legal action against FIFA over Infantino's World Cup sell-off plan. That's sport. I'm Grace Cocker.
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1: Mostly fine today with southwesterlies. It'll be nice and clear tonight as well, which means scattered frost is possible. 15's the high today, dropping to zero overnight. Mostly fine today, just some southerlies picking up. It should be clear overnight as well, which means scattered frost is possible. High of 12 degrees and dropping to a low of 1. Nice fine day in store with some southerlies picking up. It should be clear overnight as well. Scattered frost is possible. 13 is the high, dropping to a low of 2 degrees. Cloudy today with some pretty strong wind gusts to start with, but they'll start to ease. It'll stay cloudy tonight with some scattered frost possible as well. 12's the high, dropping to 2 degrees.

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1: Morning. In this update, Nicola Willis is flagging a tough set of job figures ahead of their official release this week. The finance minister says the fuel crisis and international oil shock hit the economy hard over the last quarter.
2: Of course, we'll know more once Stats NZ does their official data release, but it is important to remember that the data is backward-looking and speaks to experiences New Zealanders have already had.
1: Ferry services across the Cook Strait for both the Blue Bridge and Inter Islander have been canned due to severe weather. Met Service has also issued an orange swell warning around the Wairarapa coast. And the cold blast is causing issues for drivers down south. Snow has knocked out State Highways 87 and 1 between Outram and Middlemarch and Pine Hill and Leith Valley roads. NZTA says even motorists in more urban areas of the lower south may experience driving through some snow as temperatures plunge. A health expert believes more research is urgently needed into scabies. Reports of the condition have risen across the North Island, including Pukekohe and Franklin. Dr. Simon Thornley says New Zealand lacks treatment options.
3: It's a shame in New Zealand the tablet is not more widely available. One of the tricky things with scabies is that you have to treat the whole family, and that can take some convincing.
1: More than 400 science workers will walk off the job today over a pay dispute. They claim their employer, PHF Science, has attempted to revert to a fully performance-based pay system. It's been revealed two victims of the shopping mall collapse following a powerful earthquake in Japan were asked by their boss to re-enter the site to secure cash. Their employer says the instructions were inappropriate. And that's news.
0: 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Bringing you the latest sports news update.
1: In sport, Wallace Setiti has opened up about being dropped by the All Blacks. The loose forward wasn't selected in the 23 to face Ireland after making several errors against Italy.
4: All Blacks is a high-performance environment that expects the best, and when you don't play your best, you know, they get someone to do it because there's a lot of quality out here. And it's tough, but at the same time, we support each other.
1: Setiti is set to feature in the first game of the South Africa tour against the Stormers on Saturday morning. FIFA President Gianni Infantino is under threat to retain his position. The English Football Association is set to withdraw its support for him, joining Wales and Sweden. European governing body UEFA is threatening legal action against FIFA following Infantino's scrapped World Cup sell-off plan. Infantino is set to stand for re-election in March. And a rising Warriors star is leaving the NRL club. 21-year-old second rower Kalis Fatialofa has signed a three-year deal with the Manly Sea Eagles. He played all 27 games for the Warriors team that won the second-tier New South Wales Cup last season. That's sport. I'm Grace Cocker.
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1: Mostly fine today with southwesterlies. It'll be nice and clear tonight as well, which means scattered frost is possible. 15's the high today, dropping it to zero overnight. Mostly fine today, just some southerlies picking up. It should be clear overnight as well, which means scattered frost is possible. High of 12 degrees and dropping to a low of 1. Nice fine day in store with some southerlies picking up. It should be clear overnight as well. Scattered frost is possible. 13 is the high, dropping to a low of 2 degrees. Cloudy today with some pretty strong wind gusts to start with, but they'll start to ease. It'll stay cloudy tonight with some scattered frost possible as well. 12's the high, dropping to 2 degrees.
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3: Kia ora te whānau. Here is Ngā Rerenga Kupu o te Rā, Māori phrase a day. Today we look at Ngā Hākinakina, sports and recreation. Kei te tākaro pāwhutu paoro mātou, meaning we're playing touch rugby. 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
4: Kia ora te whānau. Here is Ngā Rerenga Kupu o te Rā, Māori phrase a day. Today we look at Ngā Hākinakina, sports and recreation. Kei te tākaro pāwhutu pāoro mātou, meaning we're playing touch rugby. 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You can replace pāwhutu pāoro with poitarawhiti, netball, poitūkohu, basketball, poifana, soccer, futu pāoro, rugby. Ngā Rerenga Kupu o te Rā, Māori phrase a day.
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4: 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Today, we look at months of the year. Painga whāwhā, or aperira, is the kupu Māori for April. Painga whāwhā, or aperira, April.
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6: Take in the stunning scenery of Ohinemutu, Makoya Island, and Sulphur Point while enjoying a buffet-style and a la carte meal. For more info, head to lakelandqueen.com. 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
7: Morning. In this update, firefighters are bracing for a summer equal to the last five significant events since the 50s. Crews fear they're not prepared enough for the Super El Nino. United Fire Brigades Association's Bill Buttsbark says it's a big worry.
8: We'll be concerned about preparation in terms of being ready for more drought in parts of New Zealand and, of course, a lot wetter weather in other parts of New Zealand, like on the west coast and Southland.
7: People across Dunedin and its surrounds have woken to snow this morning. All primary, intermediate, secondary schools and some kindergartens between Mosgiel and Port Chalmers to Waikoua Iti have a delayed start. There are also multiple road closures, including Three Mile Hill Road and parts of State Highways 1 and 87. Calls are growing for more research into scabies to understand why some cases are so difficult to treat. Schools and health clinics have issued warnings about rising numbers in the North Island. Dr. Simon Thornley says New Zealand is lagging behind.
9: A lot more research happening in Australia than there is in New Zealand. Scabies is an important condition. If we put some effort in, we could prevent the complications.
7: Italian researchers found kids who opened social media accounts at a younger age, around 11, did worse on school tests, like maths. Canterbury Uni Professor Cara Swit says it all depends on how it's used.
10: Doom scrolling, very little active interaction with the social media content is often related to more negative outcomes, whereas active use can have some positive impact.
7: And that's news.
11: 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Bringing you the sports news update.
7: In sport, where the All Blacks have reportedly suffered an early setback on their tour of South Africa, hooker George Bell has suffered an injury in one of the first training sessions in Cape Town, according to the Herald. Taranaki and Blues hooker Bradley Slater has been called in as his replacement. Meanwhile, loose forward Simon Parker's excited for the opening match against the Stormers in Cape Town on Saturday morning.
12: We're training every match as a test match, and yeah, whoever gets to pull the jersey on has a responsibility to go out there and perform.
7: The backlash continues for FIFA president Gianni Infantino. Serbia, Sweden and Wales have all withdrawn their support for him, with England set to follow. Infantino has come under fire following his failed plan to sell a stake in the World Cup to private investors. He's set to stand for re-election in March. Rising Warriors star Kalis Fatialofa is leaving the NRL club. The 21-year-old second rower has signed a three-year deal with the Manly Sea Eagles. He played all 27 games for the Warriors team that won the second-tier New South Wales Cup last season. That's sport. I'm Grace Cocker.
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7: Mostly fine today with southwesterlies. It'll be nice and clear tonight as well, which means scattered frost is possible. 15's the high today, dropping to zero overnight. Mostly fine today, just some southerlies picking up. It should be clear overnight as well, which means scattered frost is possible. high of 12 degrees and dropping to a low of 1. Nice fine day in store with some southerlies picking up. It should be clear overnight as well. Scattered frost is possible. 13 is the high, dropping to a low of 2 degrees. Cloudy today with some pretty strong wind gusts to start with, but they'll start to ease. It'll stay cloudy tonight with some scattered frost possible as well. 12's the high, dropping to 2 degrees.
13: 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Yo, it's DJ Khaled.
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3: Kia ora te whānau. Here is Ngā Rerenga Kupu o te Rā, Māori phrase a day. Today we look at Ngā Hākinakina, sports and recreation. Kei te tākaro pāwhutu paoro mātou, meaning we're playing touch rugby. 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
3: 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Today we look at the days of the week. Rātū, or Tūrei, is the kupu Māori for Tuesday. 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
4: Kia ora te whānau. Here is Ngā Rerenga Kupu o te Rā, Māori phrase a day. Today we look at Ngā Hākinakina, sports and recreation. Kei te tākaro pāwhutu paoro mātou, meaning we're playing touch rugby. Pāwhutu paoro, touch rugby. You can replace pāwhutu paoro with poitarawhiti, netball, poitūkohu, basketball, poifana, soccer, futu paoro, rugby. Ngā Rerenga Kupu o te Rā, Māori phrase a day.
2: He reo kōrero, he reo ora.
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4: 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Today, we look at months of the year. Paenga whāwhā, or aperira, is the kupu Māori for April. Paenga whāwhā, or aperira, April.
2: He reo kōrero, he reo ora.
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7: Morning, in this update, firefighters are concerned about the threat to communities and their own workload from the coming summer. The United Fire Brigades Association believes they're unprepared for a super El Nino. Chief Executive Bill Butzbach says they're urging talks with forestry.
8: When we get into the fires with tall trees and forests, that's a different game altogether. It requires a lot of specialist capability that really resides amongst the forest companies and the forestry contractors.
7: Three youths have been arrested after an aggravated robbery at a Whakatāne jewellery store which saw staff flee out a back door. Police were called to a shop on the Strand just after 3:30pm yesterday. The group had fled the scene in a stolen car. The vehicle came to a halt after its tyres were spiked. Snow in the lower South Island has triggered multiple road closures. Sections of state highways 75, 85, 87 and 1 are shut. An Italian study is challenging the idea that social media is bad for learning across the board. It found students who opened accounts younger were lagging behind in Italian and maths, but Canterbury Uni Professor Cara Swit says there is an unexpected finding.
9: Social media profiles at a younger age was actually associated with better English scores. And I think that speaks to the nuanced conversations we need to be having.
7: President Trump is adamant talks are happening with Iran despite them denying any are taking place. He told reporters he doesn't want to use the word begging, but that Iran said they don't want to be hit.
10: It's an amazing thing we have a little problem with Iran because we have many talks and we'll say we have or we don't have. You know, we're straight about it, but they deny.
7: And that's news.
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7: In sport, where it's a chance for Wallace Setiti to stake his claim for an All Blacks recall this weekend, the loose forward is keen to express himself if selected in Saturday's tour opener against the Stormers in Cape Town.
11: I'm just trying to enjoy the footy. Just when I play my best, I feel like, and that's the focus there.
7: The team is named on Thursday. There are calls for Henry Pollock to become a million-pound player. The England flanker is seeking a significant pay rise from his club, Northampton. According to his agent, Eddie Hearn, Pollock is worth at least £1 million, or $2.3 million New Zealand dollars a season. He currently earns around $340,000. Highly rated Warriors back rower Kalis Fatialofa is leaving the club. The 21-year-old has signed a three-year deal with Manly. Fatialofa had a clause in his contract allowing him to leave early after not making his NRL debut by round 15 this year. And Alexandra Iala has become the first tennis player from the Philippines to win a WTA Tour level title. The 21-year-old, who has an incredible following worldwide, has beaten Jessica Pegula in the final of the Washington Open. That's sport, I'm Grace Cocker.
6: 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Now, your weather update.
7: Mostly fine today with southwesterlies. It'll be nice and clear tonight as well, which means that scattered frost is possible. 15's the high today, dropping it to zero overnight. Mostly fine today, just some southerlies picking up. It should be clear overnight as well, which means that scattered frost is possible. High of 12 degrees and dropping to a low of 1. Nice fine day in store with some southerlies picking up. It should be clear overnight as well. Scattered frost is possible. 13 is the high, dropping to a low of 2 degrees. Cloudy today with some pretty strong wind gusts to start with, but they'll start to ease. It'll stay cloudy tonight with some scattered frost possible as well. 12's the high, dropping to 2 degrees.
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1: Step aboard the Lakeland Queen for a unique New Zealand cruise experience, embracing the spirit of Manaakitanga and the immersive beauty and culture of Rotorua. 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
2: Morning. In this update, a number of crashes have been reported across Dunedin this morning, with some vehicles sliding off the road in snow. Police are asking people there not to travel unless absolutely necessary, even in areas where it's not snowing. Part of State Highways 85, 87 and 1 remain closed. Some schools and early childcare centres have either delayed starts or shut their doors entirely today due to the severe weather. And Orbis bus services have been canned as well due to widespread snow on the roads. Recent credit data is painting a mixed picture for New Zealand businesses. Centrix found the hospitality and retail sector continues to face pressure, with company liquidations rising. But spokesperson Monica Lacey says there is a silver lining.
3: The more positive news is that company credit defaults are actually decreasing 13% year on year. So what that tells us is more recent payment behaviour has vastly improved.
2: Nicola Willis is flagging a tough set of job figures ahead of their official release this week. The finance minister says the fuel crisis and international oil shock hit the economy hard over the last quarter.
4: Of course, we'll know more once Stats NZ does their official data release, but it is important to remember that the data is backward-looking and speaks to experiences New Zealanders have already had.
2: Three masked offenders have held up a jewellery store in Whakatane. Staff escaped through a rear door without injury yesterday afternoon. Armed police attended, but the trio had fled in a stolen vehicle. It was later spiked and three youths arrested, who now face charges of aggravated robbery. And that's news.
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2: In sport, George Bell's tour of South Africa is over before it even began. The All Blacks and Crusaders hooker suffered a calf strain during training in Cape Town and is flying back to New Zealand. Taranaki and Blues hooker Bradley Slater has been called into the squad and will arrive tomorrow. Meanwhile, Ardie Savi is not with the squad in South Africa, but he's still putting in the work. The All Blacks captain live-streamed himself on YouTube early this morning, training in the wind and rain in Wellington.
5: But it's got to be done, eh?
6: Yeah.
5: I'm thinking about a couple of weeks' time. If I don't do the mahi, I'm not prepped.
2: Savia will arrive in South Africa 10 days before the first test. The Williams sisters will play the WTA Tennis Tour's Cincinnati Open next week. They've been given a wild card into the doubles draw. It'll be the first time Serena and Venus have played together since the 2022 US Open. And Alexandra Ayala has become the first tennis player from the Philippines to win a WTA Tour-level title. The 21-year-old has beaten Jessica Pegula in the final of the Washington Open. That's sport, I'm Grace Cocker.
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7: For Rotorua, fine spells on and off today with cloudy patches as well. Southerly winds, a high of just 12 and down to 1 overnight. Tomorrow, fine and cloudy. Southerlies, a high of 11 down to minus 1. For Tauranga, mainly fine and sunny today. A bit of cloud at times. Could be a few showers in the evening. Nothing too heavy. Southwesters and a high of 15. A cool night down to 1. Fine tomorrow and just 13. For Taupō, fine at times with a lot of cloud in the forecast today. Southerly winds building. A high of 11 degrees and cool tonight down to 2. Tomorrow, more sunshine. Fine and cloudy. A high of 9 degrees.
2: Nice fine day in store with some southerlies picking up. It should be clear overnight as well. Scattered frost is possible. 13 is the high, dropping to a low of 2 degrees.
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14: Check, check. It's happy for real. Baby Bash.
15: What is it?
14: Yeah. 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

0: And you say you love me.
1: And you said you love me, baby.
0: Love must have been blind, because I sure didn't see this one coming.
1: I once was blind, but now I see.
0: My best friend now. They say keep the ones you love close, and your enemies even closer. But I can't win for losing.

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1: Turn it up.
2: Well, you know this one goes. It's Robin Thicke, alongside Mr. Lover.

0: take in the stunning scenery of Ohinemutsu, Makoya Island, and Sulphur Point while enjoying a buffet-style and a la carte meal. For more info, head to lakelandqueen.com. Now, your news update.
1: Morning. In this update, firefighters fear they are underprepared for the coming summer and a super El Nino. United Fire Brigades Association has urged Fens to bring in forestry companies to work out a plan. Head Bill Butzbach says they're bracing for an intense period.
2: And at least equal to the last five significant events in history since the 1950s.
1: Members of the public are being credited with helping with a swift response to the hold-up of a Whakatane jewellery store. Armed police attended after three masked men went in, staff fleeing out a rear door yesterday afternoon. Three teens were later arrested and charged with aggravated burglary after a car was spiked and property recovered. Police say the public called in promptly and shared information, including about the alleged getaway vehicle. Forest and Bird is presenting a petition to Parliament this afternoon calling for the Denniston Plateau to be protected. A fast-track application is expected to expand mining in the area. Spokesperson Scott Burnett says more than 30,000 signatures have been collected.
3: Which has species and ecosystems only found in that little corner of the South Island.
1: Snow is making driving treacherous across Canterbury and Otago. Police are warning Dunedin motorists to stay off the roads with multiple call-outs to crashes this morning. And snow is also falling in Christchurch, including on New Brighton Beach. People in Queenstown are also being urged to take care, with grit applied on some icy roads and state highways. And there's huge news for Shortland Street fans. It will return next year with an expanded four-night-a-week run instead of its current three. And that's news.
0: 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Bringing you the sports news update.
1: In sport, and Ardie Savia has explained why he's missing the start of the All Blacks tour to South Africa. The captain won't link up with the squad until 10 days before the first test, but says he needed a break after 18 months of playing.
4: People think the rest is the body, but it's mainly like the mind. When you're just constantly on rugby, it's nice to just step away from it for a little bit and just really be present at home.
1: And George Bell's tour is over before it's even begun. The Crusaders hooker injured his calf at the first training session in Cape Town. Bradley Slater will take his place in the squad ahead of their first game against the Stormers on Saturday. England's Football Association looks set to become the latest governing body to withdraw support for embattled FIFA president Gianni Infantino. But TalkSport UK commentator Jeff Stelling doesn't think he'll go easy.
5: He's shown his vanity. 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
1: That's sport. I'm Grace Cocker.
0: 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From start to finish, they will handle the whole process. They're also handling the latest weather update.
6: For Rotorua, fine spells on and off today with cloudy patches as well. Southerly winds, a high of just 12 and down to 1 overnight. Tomorrow, fine and cloudy. Southerlies, a high of 11 down to minus 1. For Tauranga, mainly fine and sunny today. A bit of cloud at times. Could be a few showers in the evening. Nothing too heavy. Southwesters and a high of 15. A cool night down to 1. Fine tomorrow and just 13. For Taupo, fine at times with a lot of cloud in the forecast today. Southerly winds building. A high of 11 degrees and cool tonight down to 2. Tomorrow, more sunshine. Fine and cloudy. A high of 9 degrees.
1: Nice fine day in store with some southerlies picking up. It should be clear overnight as well. Scattered frost is possible. 13 is the high, dropping to a low of 2 degrees.
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Salad DJ, DJ, turn it up. 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
2: Kaiateahi. 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
3: Food of the fire.
2: And it pretty much means that's all they're good for. Yeah, might as well chuck them in the fire. So it is actually a bit of a curse, bit of a kofete, so be very careful when you're using it. And I suppose an expression in English that'd be the same as kaiateahi would be, what do you think?
3: I think through different levels of severity, you can be like, oh, tits on a ball. You know, for a easy go, but you know, there can be worse, you know.
2: You're... Yeah. Kaiateahi.
4: He reo Māori.
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6: 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Today, we look at months of the year. Painga whāwhā, or aperira, is the kupu Māori for April. 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
2: Yeah. 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Coming up, I was confused. 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One of them gold ropes. Nana told me if I pass, I get a sheepskin coat. 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
1: Kaiateahi. Which actually you can translate this one, means food of the fire.
2: Food of the fire.
1: And it pretty much means that's all they're good for. Yeah, you might as well chuck them in the fire. So it is actually a bit of a curse, bit of a kofete, so be very careful when you're using it. And I suppose an expression in English that'd be the same as kaiateahi would be, what do you think?
2: I think through different levels of severity, you can be like, oh, tits on the ball. You know, for a easy go, but you know, there can be worse, you know.
1: Kaiateahi.
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4: 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Rātū, or Tūrei, is the kupu Māori for Tuesday. 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
7: Good afternoon. In this update, State Highway 75 in Canterbury and 85 in Otago have both reopened after being closed due to snowfall. NZTA is urging road users to take extra care around Dovershell and Little River on Banks Peninsula. Sections of State Highway 1 and 87 in Otago remain closed. A petition is being presented at Parliament today outlining why the Denniston Plateau is too precious to mine. Forest and Bird is calling for the area to be protected. Campaign lead Scott Burnett says the environment would be forever changed.
8: The vegetation communities that return will be different to what is there now. So it's one of those places where you can't mine it and then turn it back to what it was.
7: Police are searching for witnesses of a fatal crash near Whangarei. The person died at the scene on State Highway 1 in Koldie just before 8:30 last night. Anyone who saw two vehicles travelling at speed around the same time and place should get in touch. They were headed in a northerly direction between Springs Flat Roadhouse and Fonterra. It's been revealed a Waikato neurosurgeon departed from health code by severing a man's spine in the wrong place. The unnamed doctor unintentionally operated one level too high during surgery for a spina bifida patient 4 years ago. The Health and Disability Commissioner says there was no post-MRI, despite the patient experiencing neurological decline and severe weakness in his legs. It would have caught the error sooner. And that's news.
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7: In sport, he's not with a squad in South Africa, but Adi Savi is still putting in the work. The All Blacks captain live-streamed himself on YouTube early this morning, training in the wind and rain in Wellington.
9: But it's got to be done, eh?
10: Yeah.
9: I'm thinking about a couple of weeks' time, if I don't do the mahi. Not prepped.
7: Savia will arrive in South Africa 10 days before the first test. Coach Andrew Webster isn't expected to announce any surprises in his NRL team to play the Panthers in Friday night's blockbuster in Auckland. Former international Gordon Tallis told NRL 360 that a win for the home side could set them up for a top two spot in the finals.
11: When they play over here, they only have more support. If they play two over there, two home finals, and they come here, they're going to be hard to beat.
7: Into football, and South Island United have parted ways with coach Rob Sherman by mutual consent. He played an important role in the club's development, guiding the team through its first season. South Island United have begun the process of appointing a new head coach. That's sport. I'm Heather McCarron.
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10: For Rotorua, fine spells on and off today with cloudy patches as well. Southerly winds, a high of just 12 and down to 1 overnight. Tomorrow, fine and cloudy. Southerlies, a high of 11 down to minus 1. For Tauranga, mainly fine and sunny today. A bit of cloud at times.